0: do kind of blame with you.
1: Loving it.
0: Lifelink 8-3 on board, 2-10 off the fuel. Drifting off from Brainerd, headed down to Anoka. Looks like it'll be about 48 minutes in route. The risk on the flight is low and it has been approved.
1: Hey, can you depart down to Anoka with 3 on board, 2-10 on the fuel, load approved at 1905.

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2: Seventy-two eleven,
1: 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Have a good night. Thank you for staying late.

0: 235 10Z. And quick trip on First Street, Sam Lincoln George 92.
1: Sam Lincoln Edward what?
0: Sam Lincoln George 982.
1: How far?

0: Loving eight from comms.
1: Go ahead, three.
0: Eight, I know you guys are heading down to Anoka, but I got a scene request that is 27.5 nautical. It's heading 235 by 27 from your last reported position. Any chance you guys can look at that?
1: Absolutely. We'll head that direction. 235 degrees, you said?
0: Yes, sir, that's correct. 235 degrees by 27 was from your last position report.
1: And I said 27 miles, so that would be roughly 12 to 14 minutes, I guess. And we'll take the info. Whenever you got it.
0: Copy that, sir. Yes, and just for your reference, it's just west of the town of Little Falls. Stand by 1 second.
2: Air rate of speed, possibly going past runnings further. Color did not get a plate. Attempt to locate smaller black car. Possible Spanish right in the back window. Time is 19:14.
1: Fine tune it if you got it.
0: Yes, sir. 4558.62 by 09433.38.
3: Golden telephone over the first year bridge, you can send that to me.
2: 10-4, 19:15.
1: West Little Falls, ETA 11, 1-1 minutes. We'll be standing by for any other info you got.
0: Copy that, Life and Gate, 1-1 minutes out, and I will get back to you shortly with a ground contact and a specs.

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A212 will be back in a moment. Clear and available. Okay.

0: Host C-12, we're down safe back on the target for debrief.
1: Copy 12, back on the cart. Did it close out?
0: Yeah, close out. We'll give you a call here shortly.
1: Copy, a little bit open. And life and gain from comms.

0: 11 gate from comms.
1: Go ahead, Freak.
0: And I do apologize for the detour, but County just called back and said air can be canceled.
1: Understand, no longer needed anymore, canceled at the Seagull. Did you know nothing?
0: Thank you, Ray, for looking at that, though. Appreciate it.

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0: You 1021, the complainant back. He's interpreting for the victim. The victim tried to call her insurance company yesterday and dialed the wrong number, gave all of her personal info to somebody that she doesn't know.
1: Sure.
0: 1923.

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0: St. Cloud turn 630 cars for an animal on the roadway, southbound 23 around the 188 in the southbound lanes. Four cows in a ditch heading towards the road, southbound 23 around the 188.
1: 278.

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1: Is there a gentleman calling 911 on a complaint of a child in a vehicle, Walmart, Row 9?
2: Therefore, I just gave it to 3210.
1: I'm sorry. I was 1012 with him, so. Never.
2: Therefore, you must have been the officer he saw that he was going to try to hunt down.
1: Never.
2: 9245.

3-2-35. Senyota animal complaint. Looks like our CSOs went over 2 nights ago and checked on a couple dogs that have been left alone for a couple weeks. My anonymous caller didn't want to leave his name. I did put his number in the notes. States that he doesn't want anything to do with it. However, we need to do something with these dogs. They're not being taken care of. The children that our CSOs talked to supposedly lied to them. These dogs are not being let out for weeks on end.

took 70 cars in full lane and driving complaint about a 8-minute time delay. It's going to be approximately 8 bikers that were at a high rate of speed northbound 101 from post 45. Information at 1947.

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2: 67 also.
1: 10-4, 9-48.

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0: 10-7, 19-20.
2: Two-13, welfare check.
3: 2-13, code 4, we'll be transporting here in momentary.
2: Sorry.

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1: I'm guessing the 28 is going to be Frank Charles Paul 989. That was a gold Grand Am. I was waiting when I got here.
0: Ten.
2: 314, Tenney traffic.
0: 1950. 8210, that comes back to 99 Gold Pontiac Grand Am, April 27th to Hannah Christian Watley out of Wilmer, Northwest 19th Street, address boarding 96, negative 29.
1: Denver, I'll be 10-8.
0: 10-8, 1951.

0: 35. 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
1: Stand by.

0: 2235. 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
1: 3235, yeah, I just found somebody. It's not a Roger, but a Rajiana Nahis. I'll send you out his name and phone number.
0: 10-4. Then you can add Hector Padilla as anonymous. He was the complainant.

0: 6-7213. 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

0: Dude, they're going. 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Be back home within a couple hours, and dogs are fine. Be tonight.
1: 10-4, 21.

0: 6 and 72, 12 will be at end of shift. 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
1: So 72, 12, copy. 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
1: Right.
0: County Truck Area, Hilltop Park, 21007 7th Street North Southwest. Caller reported there's a brown Doberman walking around the area of the park there. She wants somebody to come pick it up.
1: Number
0: 209.

0: curious, have you sent the call out to me?
1: Yeah, 10-4. I can do that.
2: Zebra Robert Tom 894 E23 and 15th Avenue Southeast.
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0: 11-3, leaving Tone Test, crew check-in.
1: Good evening, 1978, 1868.
2: 2079, aircraft 356. Weather is green, risk is low. We got 2 hours, 10 minutes on the ground.
0: Excuse me, 1978, 1868, 2079, and 356 with 2 down the fuel. Green and low. Currently just Lightning 5 is up on a flight. At the moment, 6, 9, and 12 are out of service. OCC for this evening, you got Ben and Ewald with the other Ben, Samantha, and Chris overnight. Comms is Dan, Ellie, and Nick. You guys have a good night.
2: Same to you. Thank you.

0: 3337, animal complaint. Caller states near the intersection of 15th Avenue Southeast, 135th Street Southeast. She actually stated it was just east of 3358's address. There's going to be a horse out in the ditch. It's outside the fence, but standing next to the other horses who are inside the fence.
1: Tower.
0: And I'll do what I can here to figure out a phone number or anything for who that might be.
2: I'm on General 20, sir. I can take that phone.
0: Tower. Three 3337, copy, you can disregard.
1: 10-4, 10-8.

0: 再去就是听，反正。Our computer went down. Can you log us off when you re-log back in, please?
1: Okay.

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1: 35.
0: Complainant doesn't know the address. One of you guys want 1021 to complain at the mobile number. Sounds like his friend is talking to him over Facebook message and struggling with depression and having suicidal thoughts. The staff there is not going to bring him in to be evaluated. He's wanting a welfare check for his friend.
2: Stand for.
0: Right, 24.

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0: My partner got off the phone with him. Caller called back. 1304 19th Street Northwest is a possible address.
1: Denver.
2: Denver.
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0: And for same.

0: Go for a routine discharge at RS Memorial, ER6, going to Kira, Wilmer.
1: CC22.
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0: Zebra 776-211-408-720. It's going to be the person we're going to be checking on, and I believe it'll be 1304 29th Street Northwest. At least that's where 210 and I are going to start out with. You can delete that other name off there. And I guess you're able to delete it in its entirety.

0: delivery driving complaint. First seen on 19th Avenue and 15th Street area. Now last seen going northbound on County Road 5. Set to locate a Honda Pilot. Robert X-ray Tom 834 is plate given, which comes back to a black Honda Pilot to a Faith Charlie Foldy on New London. Client states that it was driving erratically, weaving in and out of the lanes of traffic at 19th Avenue. Actually got in front of the complainant, stopped, and then flipped him off. Female driver last seen going northbound on County Road 5 from Highway 12 to Fulcate at 2036.
1: Go ahead. Should we get sent to me for closing?
0: Never.
2: 35. I'm out on 29th Street. You can make this call address.
0: Never.

0: 3337, 3363, respond to 11298 North Shore Drive, Spicer, for an alarm. Burglary alarm called in by the alarm company is front door.
1: Denver.

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4: 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If she's south of Wilmer, I can head that way.

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1: Are we just running?

0: 235, 45, name, date of birth. Last name, Frank, Robert, Edward, Edward, Sam, Edward. First of Tanya, Tom, Adam, Nora, Young, Adam. 1979-08-08. She can be added as mentioned.
1: Okay.
0: And I have a phone number for her.
1: Go ahead.
0: 0557-6924. Let's turn it over to staff. We will be attending.
1: And 4.
2: 3363.
3: What?
2: I know the owner and spoke to her by phone. Daughter was at the house. Everything's fine. Everybody can cancel.
3: Timber, 953.
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0: St. Cloud 2670 occurs for 1049 westbound Highway 10 at the 213 for a woman on the side of the road wearing blue jeans, blonde hair, no vehicles nearby. She is waving down vehicles. Westbound 10 at the 213.
1: 354.

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0: Okay, for shifts, good evening.
1: 10-8, 2100, do you think?

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1: 2, 10.
0: Maybe head over to 800 11th Avenue Southeast and do the return locate on a missing juvenile that came back home.
1: Tumblr.
0: Oh, 03.

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1: Sir, we are in 355 now. We have 2 hours, 10 minutes on fuel with three people on board. 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

0: St. Cloud 2630 cars for debris in the roadway westbound 94. It's going to be just before the Middle Spunk Lake rest area. There's a dead deer in the left lane.
1: 278.

0: Call 2670 hard for a vehicle fire northbound 169 just north of Elk River. North of County Road 33, car deer crash, vehicle's now on fire.
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0: When you're out about, can I be checking out a vehicle? 11th Street, Southeast, or 14th Avenue? According to the caller, it's partially in the roadway and partially in the driveway. Henry Nora Nora 515, it's a blue Jeep Grand Cherokee. The party that lives on Southeast 9th Street. Twenty one thirty seven.

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0: St. Cloud SV 4354. I don't know if we have a secondary crash near the location or if we're getting further calls on just the one.
1: 40 St. Cloud. I'm on scene now. Looks like there might be a secondary crash.
0: Copy that. I'll make you a second.
1: Start an ambulance as well. Looks like someone's limping.
0: Oh, yeah.
1: Yeah, give me two ambulances. I've got a pretty crashed up vehicle in the median now.
0: Yeah.

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0: 26 Inc. 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
1: Completely shut down, 2144.

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0: 22-22, I'm going to start you toward Redwood, code 3 for now. 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
1: That is a no-go due to thunderstorm.
0: Copy that, 3 no-go, thunderstorms, 2228.

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0: 35-8 Lima Lima, go ahead.
1: Yeah, 8 Lima Lima, my risk assessment's showing green now. Thank you for that. It's just me solo going around the Anoka Airport. Should just be 10 or 12 minutes for NVG currency flight. Risk should be low. Approved.
0: 358 Lima Lima, OCC copy. 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

0: done with quarantine, so landing for McDonald's. Should be getting ready to go here with Pilot Brent here in a few minutes.
1: V5B, Lima Lima, OTC has you back and safe in Anoka, and nothing for debrief on our end. We'll be waiting here for you guys, and we'll get your flight belt back to, or back over to Marshfield. Thanks.
0: Copy, thanks. Then just double check. That's not me being the pilot over at Marshfield. That'll be Brent.
1: Yes, sir, absolutely. We'll get Brent flipped into 358 and everything once we close out the flight.

0: Dispatch, who's needed for a welfare check? 890th Avenue. Six of five, the RP is Amanda for that. She stated that her son got in trouble tonight, got his truck taken away. Kind of said that he's just acted out as kids do when they get in trouble. She's concerned he may be suicidal. No specific reference made. She called from Grove City. She believes her son is at her ex-husband's residence. She stated just a phone call might be sufficient. She just wants to make sure that he is doing okay.
1: Six, five, copy.
0: Stated the phone number for Tucker. It'll be the 612 number is his current cell phone.
1: Copy.

0: Oh, Leslie, tonight.
1: Perfect 9, go ahead.
0: Perfect 9, got 2 souls on board, 2 hours on fuel, and the 55-55 en route back to you, Marcel.
1: Copy, Lesson 10 departing. Anoka, back to our field, 2 souls, 2.2 fuel, 55 minutes en route, 2329.

0: Yeah, I think four, departing Anoka, heading over to New Richmond. Three souls on board, risk is low and approved. Fuel 2+10, 13.13 minutes on the flight time.
1: Four, departing base for New Richmond, three on board, 210 on the fuel, 13 minutes over. Pat is secure, EMS is en route now, 2330.

0: com. This is Lifeline 4. Just wondering if there's any more information on this. Presenting rhythm, any shock. Currently still in cardiac arrest, ETA, and we are about 7 minutes out.
1: Lifeline 4, I did not get an ETA from the county, but the patient is not in cardiac arrest. They reported sinus rhythm at 87. Sinus rhythm 87.
0: That's Steve.

0: from County 33 in the 100th Northeast.
1: Ten.

0: 37. I'm probably closer than 63, so I can take a spot.
1: 3363, can 1022.
0: 10-4.
1: 2352.

0: 3-3-35, 3-3-11, 3-3-37.
1: Got it. Good.
0: I don't know which one of you is going to take lead on this, but if one of you wants to give the mention party a call on her mobile number, she's willing to make a statement that he assaulted her now, but she's not coming back to town because she's already in Grove City and her driver has to work at 5 a.m.
1: I'm just want that water. I'll go touch base with Craig. Somebody wants to give her a call.

0: Fort Pilot from 4 Micro.
1: 4 Pilot, go.
0: You're back in arrest.
1: Yeah, your transmission broke up. Can you try that again?
0: You can shut down. We're back in arrest, so we're going to stay for a bit.
1: Okay, I'll shut down.
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1: 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They're in the ambulance.
0: Tell them,

0: 37. I'll be out with 311.
1: 10-4.
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0: come, I think, four departing New Richmond, heading to Regions. I got four souls on board. Risk is low and approved. Fuel is 1+4, 5, 14, 1-4 minutes on the flight time.
1: Copy that, four departing New Richmond for Regions, four souls, hour 45. And I'll get your path secure at 0410.

0: 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Get more info.
1: 210 from Highway 12 and 11th Street, Southwest.
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0: Susan in the area?
1: 10-4, complete SAT, heard approximately 4 shots about a minute and a half, 2 minutes ago. Thought it came from back kind of behind Verizon on 2nd Street or possibly McDonald's area. He couldn't quite tell.
0: Cover.
2: I'm in the area, though.

0: you're setting up like a break fee for a suspicious person? Do you have a Days Inn Motel, 225 28th Street, Southeast? For a male party that's been walking around the building yesterday, they asked him to leave. He did, but now he's hanging around the building again. He's not a customer. African-American, white shirt, blue and black pants, black shoes, mostly Mr. Jamo. Just be advised, if it is him, he was where he did have a knife on him a couple days ago.
1: 10-4, and I was UTL on that shots call. And see or hear anything, just heard thunder.
0: Pepper.
2: If you want to just add in the notes as well, I spoke with the complainant. He said that he had also heard voices say something similar to go, go, go, but that was the only other thing he heard.
1: 10-4.

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season. 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

0: 3335. Since you're still signed on this call with Craig Andrews, will you give him a call back on his mobile number? He wants to report that she's harassing him and sending him harassing text messages. I tried to explain to him that he needs an HRO or something, and he just wants to talk to a deputy.
1: 10 bar. It'll be just a minute. My internet shut down on my computer.
0: That's all right.
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0: 3311104. Let me know if you need a separate harassment ICR or anything like that.
2: Yeah, I create a second one.
0: 10-4.

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0: 32. Did you create that additional ice area?
1: Yes. 10, sir. You should have it now.

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0: Tom, I think four, departing Regions, heading back to Anoka. I got three souls on board, risk is low and approved. Fuel is 1+40 and 10 minutes on the flight time.
1: Four, departing Regions, three souls, hour 40 on the fuel, about 10 minutes on load approved, 122.

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0: DCSP-32 tankers for a stalled vehicle blocking. It's going to be southbound Highway 89 near mile marker 11 for a white SUV. There is going to be a female that has left the vehicle and is currently walking southbound.
1: 70 copies.
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0: St. Cloud 2630 cars for information on the driving complaint northbound Highway 15 for mile marker 147 on a white semi crossing Sarah Fog Lines. Arctics is on the trailer for verbiage. Information only at 605.
1: Three, 211 suspicious people. I see her for closing.
2: 3211.
1: Around 3:34 o'clock this morning, complainant noticed there's two people on her door camera. She'd like it documented. I advise her to call back next time someone comes at that time.

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0: Butchway 670 occurs for a 1050 southbound Highway 25 at County Road 11. No injuries, not blocking. On the right-hand shoulder, it's a semi versus the Ford F-150. RP was the driver of the semi. No tow necessary.
1: Three nine,
0: 629. 10-4.

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0: Tom, Adam, Charlie, 902, County Road 5 and 60th Ave Southwest.
1: 633.

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2: 58.
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1: 10-4.
2: Denver.
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0: Fifty-eight, you copy?
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0: 351, I'll be out.
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0: 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Henry Zebra, Victor 100, break for second.
1: Go ahead, I just got proper ID to cancel.
0: 10-4, I'll be 10-8.
1: 10-4. That 28 you gave me comes back to a 22 Volkswagen Atlas, registers to Lange Agriculture System, that's clear.

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0: 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Yeah.

0: 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Thank you.
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1: 708, good morning. Three 224 status.
0: Thank you.
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1: Speed 6:34, go ahead.
0: Which carrier?
1: Number 11. Marshall 2 available, 4720 unit for CVI post crash from overnight, San Adrian Auto.
0: 1768 Marshall, we'll take care of that.

0: 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Thanks, Bill.
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1: Go ahead.
0: Levi, when you guys are done doing what you're doing, do you mind running the triangle for debris down on that end?
1: Yep, 10-4. We'll take 23 back then, run around.
0: 10-4, thanks.

St. Loeb 2630 cars for information on a driving complaint eastbound Highway 10 from mile marker 167 on a black Dodge Ram traveling at a high rate of speed, tailgating, honking at vehicles. Minnesota 28 of John X-Ray Sam 369, last seen passing Little Rock Road. 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
0: I'll be 10-8 for shift. Good morning.
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0: 22. 20 cars, information only in the driving complaint. Northbound 169, mile marker 60. Silver Chevy pickup with a topper, unknown plate, crossing center and farm. Northbound 169, mile marker 60, information time at 7:59.
1: You don't happen to be on the phone yet with the reporting party on the driving complaint, do you?
0: Negative.
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1: 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Thank you.
0: Anytime.

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1: I'm on an ALA. 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
0: 10-4-8-11.
2: At 7212, they call shift. We'll be filled with an ALS crew here in about an hour. He'll be in.
0: He's not thinking 812. And I have you logged in as 7201. Do you want me to log you back off for 7110?
2: Yeah, I suppose I should be logging in 7110. Go ahead and log me out. I'll log back in.
0: Copy that. Thank you.

0: 497, sir.
1: What's going on, sir?
0: I put a name in the comments. He said he has a Minnesota ID. Could you try to find him?
1: 10-4, standby.
0: And if you do find him, see if he has a photo.

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2: Pilot is 1929, aircraft 356, Lima Lima. Got about 2 hours and 5 minutes of fuel on board. Risk is low, weather looks to be green.
0: Howdy, Lifeline 3, my crew, 1847 to 1444, pilot 1929, 356, 2 hours, 5 minutes. Risk low, weather's looking green. In the comm center, you have my Nia, Amber, and Jordan. OCC is Michael and River. Time is 8:22. Have a good day.

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1: Lightning 7, go ahead.
0: Kyle 7, 3 Sol, sitting at 2.2 at the fuel, going to be a Spirit base out to our seat. Give us about 10 minutes of route risk is going through.
1: Copy, Lightning 7, lifting 3 Sol's on board, 2.2 on the fuel, 10 minutes in route. 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
0: On County Road 40 Northeast and Highway 71, just east of that intersection, it's going to be a vehicle that needs a vehicle unlock. License plate of Frank Victor Adam 358.
1: 74.
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1: 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Cover that initial shift time for 23.
2: Thank you.
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1: 10-4, thank you.
0: Thank you, 913.

0: All righty, Justin. 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
0: Running Farman Fleet 3831 First Street South. Passerby said it looked like a possible accident between three vehicles right at that entrance.
1: 10-4.

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1: Definitely.
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1: Got you, Lightning 6, lift team, back to base, 3 goals on board, 1 steam on the fuel, 25 minutes en route at 9:22.

0: 3, 3, 15. 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I see her at Peace Lutheran Church in New London. I'll be out there for a bit.
1: 10-4.

0: No, 7.
1: Seven, go ahead.
0: Yeah, we were unable to get piece of information while we were on the ground there. Are you able to call our ground contact and request they call ahead to St. Luke? With patient name and date of birth.
1: Copy that. We will call.

Cloud 2630, cars for a leaking low. It's going to be westbound 94 for mile marker 150 for a dump trailer that's currently losing rock. It's a semi with its back hatch open, a tan trailer.

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1: Twenty-one oh four,
0: 6th Avenue Southeast. It's a group home. They have a client who's acting out. Apparently his mom upset him today, and now he's grabbed some rocks and started throwing them at people. Also broke a window with one of the rocks.
2: 10-4.
1: 10-4. 108, 236 is 10-6 on the project. If you can assign somebody else.
3: Are you going 10-8? I can head to that.

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0: 23 to 24. Oh, Ethan, you will maybe be calling in to speak with the supervisor. What awaits where?
1: Definitely.

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1: Nice.
0: 72-11 is close enough to Painesville. You can log 74-23 out, let them know that. Also, 75-11 is supposed to be ALS instead of BLS. Speaking of that crew, to know to re-log in as an ALS crew.
1: I'll let them know. Thank you.

0: 3, 3:15. We're going to test one of these panic alarms at Peace Church up here. I think it should go to Heartland, so if you get a call from the alarm company, just let me know if it's a false one when it comes through. You can advise them.
1: Tim?
2: 11. I'll be out.
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0: 3211, 3223 status.
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1: Copy, Lightning 6, Lightning 6, back at base, nothing for debrief on our side. I will go ahead and drop your PR on you.
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1: At New London Spicer High School, 101 4th Avenue Southwest. It's going to be a 6-year-old male wearing a black t-shirt walking southbound on 73rd Street now. Just left the high school. He has some trauma, and the parents are just asking for some assistance to get him to come back and get off the road.
0: 10-4.

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0: routine discharge. Actually going to be a 10 o'clock pickup in Wilmer at a private residence going to Cura of Wilmer for hospice.
1: 10-2-13.

3108. Can I have you head over to 906 4th Street Southwest? Meet my complainant. She's going to be in a caravan. Apparently, her nephew that she has custody of is refusing to come out of a friend's house.

0: 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Yeah, I'm going to be running a fire alarm test at Community Christian School. 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
0: Caller back on 911 here. Child's continuing to run now southbound on 72nd Street from 171st Avenue. Caller's worried he's going to cut and go east on the high or towards the highway. He's worried he might get on Highway 23.
1: Yeah, we'll pick it up.
2: Two. 5202, go ahead.
3: Just got a call for the fire alarm at 1300 Southwest 19th Avenue.
2: Did they give you an indication of where or what?
3: Building fire alarm, zone 1.
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0: Foxconn units heading up to New London. They have got them to stop now. They're right by the intersection of 72nd Street, 167th Avenue. Still haven't got them in a vehicle, so he might take off again. I'll let you know.
1: Gen 4, just going over the Nestle Lake Bridge.

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0: Q Queen 157-171-231-713. It should be Maria. I don't need it back. You can change your address to the address of this call. I'll wait to clear before, I'll wait to clear for you to add to the name.
1: Go for it.
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0: 10-4. I see the middle name is spelled I-N-E. 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
1: Stand for.
5: I'll print it off and send it up to records. 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
0: Zebra Sam David, 115.
1: Three 108 that comes back to 2016 Dodge Caravan, white in color, March 2027, registers to a Taylor Lewis, 209 Havana Street in Wilmer. Date of birth is 91, status is valid and clear.
0: Can you add her, please?
1: 10-4. It looks like there's a protection order in place with her. Just an FYI.
0: 10-4.
2: Q24. I can head over to 108 call as well.
0: Three 236 pass.

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1: Yeah, I am done with alarm testing out here at Community Christian School. They are up and active.
0: So far.

0: Cloud 2630 cars for a cell vehicle not blocking westbound 94 mile marker 162 for a truck and trailer. They are currently requesting lights. They have a service truck en route. Or
1: copy.
0: It misspoke. It does not have a second truck on scene with it. It is a service truck.
1: The service truck needs lights?
0: Correct, yes.

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1: 12, go for OCC.
0: Lifting off, maintenance flight, 3 souls, 220 on the gas, risk route.
1: OCC, copy, show my flight 12, 3 souls on board, 220 on the fuel, risk is approved.

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2: 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I'll give her a call back in a minute.
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1: 10-2.
0: 10-4.
1: 254. Parents going to be transporting to Woodlands. Jesus, I'm going to need to get my call. We'll be following.
0: 10-4.

0: 323-1028. Sam John David 662. If it's a Cadillac, I don't need a back. You could add to that call on 6000.
1: Go for it.

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0: Can you give Trianne a 1021? She wants an officer's assistance while she picks up her uncle's property, who's in our custody from Sweet Living. She claims she has permission. If you would just give her a call at the mobile number listed.
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0: 26-30 pressure stall vehicle that is blocking. It's going to be northbound Highway 15 and 8th Street North. They don't have any deputies available. It's a silver vehicle. Northbound left turn lane. It appears not occupied.
1: 187.

0: 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Can you add a name from local before I close out here? Last name Flores, first Mason, middle Alexander. The 2010-05-18.
1: Leave it open for the moment, so I'll give you a phone call.
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0: Yeah, just for, I think we're going to have future issues with these guys and running around in the middle of the night. So maybe parent would be a good one to list her as.

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1: Our cat computer decided to reboot, so we'll have to log out here when it comes back up.
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0: On Becker Avenue, Southeast and 5th Street, Southeast, is a red car. License plate of 586481. It's not coming back on file. It's reported to be following the mailman, and the complainant is concerned.
2: Seven.
0: 1113.
1: All right, I'll take 223. That's fine.
0: Denver, 3223. Denver.
1: .315, .354 on 3.
3: On 3, go.
1: Do you have that order for Mr. Stone?
3: I do.
1: 10-4. She's in the lobby. Lori's going to print me another copy of it here, so I'll serve it, and then you can just turn yours back into her.
3: Excellent. Thank you.
1: Thanks, Seth.

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1: Two 11 in the area.
2: We got logged back in, and we'll be in back to Melrose.
0: Copy. Thank you. It's 11:18.
3: Or city or county unit looking for a Harry Mesa?
1: Four.
0: 10-4.
3: I'm on the line. Do you want me to send them out?
1: Workshop, please.
0: 10-4.
1: I'll be out with the red lincoln on Highway 12 and Bernard Street. I have a 28 when you're ready.
0: Go ahead.
1: 586 Adam David 1.
0: 10-4.

0: 3211. 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He said he's an auditor for the post office. I have a 45 by number.
1: Go ahead.
0: Frank 326-028-897-911.
1: Zephyr.

SD-130, that vehicle just passed the Hasty exit. 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

0: C-138, he just went past mile marker 187 in the far left lane. The RP's lost sight of it. 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There's a black SUV, but it's eastbound. 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
0: 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They would just like to speak with an officer about a party having a loud muffler and now getting threatened.
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0: 1149.

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1: Six sixteen.
0: I have Paige, Central Care Ambulance in Franklin MRU. Do you want to stand by? Sounds like the patient is not acting herself. She's yelling. Just stand by precautionary with the ambulance crew.
1: Denver, County 4 and County 16.
0: 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The address is 430 2nd Street South in Franklin.

0: 607 dispatch. I can start towards Franklin as well.
1: 607, step forward. They're, officer, trying to reach a David Fett.

0: Hey, Sarah, 616 and 607. Just an update from the party with the patients on this medical in Franklin. She says that she has erratic behavior, just not acting herself. Has bipolar 1 and 2.
1: The
0: patient is very erratically, has not slept in a few days, has not been eating. Sounds like she has bipolar 1 and 2.

0: 6:15 this session. How about 5 minutes out? Is medical en route?
1: 10-4, they're en route, and center care was going to stage near the residence, requesting law enforcement to arrive first.
0: This man is 19 from 16.
1: 10-4.

0: City and I can come to 19 and speak with the party in the South Navy about fraud.
1: 23, I can.
0: 10-4. Apparently he's involved in some sort of Walmart scam or fraud and he'd just like to show information to you.
1: Sure.

Dungeon County units information on a drive-in complaint on 172nd Avenue Northeast and County Road 4 Northeast. Driving complaint on a black pickup getting chased or possibly racing a black car going at a high rate of speed westbound past that intersection. Again, 172nd Avenue Northeast and County Road 4, about a 2-minute delay.

0: 607-616. Are you good there? I'll head to that one in Morton, if you are.
1: She's pretty hostile at this point. We'll see how it goes. I was waiting, standing by to wait for you, but...
0: Scotty, I can come help you quick.
1: Come on. 619, dispatch. I can go to the Morton call.

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2: 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Is there a court this afternoon? If so, I can cover it.
3: 10-4, 603, so you can cover it.
2: Copy.
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5: 615.
4: Is everything 10-2? Is EMS cleared in?
5: It's 10-2 right now. I'm trying to get her to come speak with us outside.

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1: 3358.
0: Yeah, with George William Union, 083. Be County Road 8, Southeast, just south of 15th Avenue.
1: 1256.

0: 383 to 58 status.
1: Wilmer 2, go ahead.
2: Yeah, Dan, I'm just by County Road 1 here. I'm heading west on the northwest corner of this intersection. There's a cone in the ditch, and then a little bit further west than that, there's an old barricade sign all crumpled up and laying in the ditch. Might be a good idea to pick that up. I'll check out all the other four corners to see if there's more laying here, but left over from when they worked in this intersection.
1: Hey, Wilmer 5, we're coming through the roundabout, headed in your direction. We can grab that for you.
2: Yeah, 10-4, the barricade's going to be hard to see because it's, by the looks of it, it's been ran over quite a few times, so you'll have to kind of look for it.
3: Wilmer 2 to 5, you've probably seen two central specialties stuff tipped over in the ditch all summer until they're done in the fall. But that's on some other roads I've seen that.

St. Cloud 2610 cars for driving complaint. Traveling westbound 94 from mile marker 181. Reported a tan minivan that was passing unsafely over Southern Fog. Came close to the RP's vehicle westbound 94 from the Clearwater area. Information only 1303. No follower.

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1: Go
0: ahead, Frankie. Go ahead. 8 at this time. I've got 3 souls on board. 2 hours, 5 minutes on fuel. Low risk and third probe in route to Crosby.
1: Tell you, Lieutenant Kate, listening to Crosby. 3 souls on board. 205 on the fuel. Risk is low approved. 1304.

There's information only on a driving complaint. Westbound Highway 10 from mile marker 197 for a blue Dodge Ram with an Iowa 28 of George Paul Sam, David Victor Mary crossing Center and Fog. Westbound Highway 10 from the 197 area.

0: 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I was like, hey, stay on the safe, Crosby.
1: Copy, license 8, line of safe, Crosby, 1311.

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0: Dance.

0: 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What are you going to do with that truck? Are you going to bring it right into the shop, or are you going to put it in the line?
1: Yeah, I will talk to him when I get there, or you can.
0: I'll go throw that board away, and then I'll just park in the line, and you can just come out there wherever you put it.
1: 10-4.

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0: 6:30 to Chippewa. We copy that page. You can show us out at the ER right now.
1: Yeah, 1327.

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1: 7213.
0: W1334.
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0: Calma, vem aqui. Evergate supporting Crosby, at this time I've got four souls on board. Send in 2 hours on fuel, low risk has been approved en route to St. Cloud.
1: Happy Lincoln Kate, en route to St. Cloud, four souls on board, 2 hours of fuel, risk has been low and, is low and has been approved at 1337.
2: It's going to be assisting Belgrade Bruin with a party reporting and assault. Do you want to start with a phone call to Jansky? His phone number is in the comments.
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1: By chance, are you 1019 where you can speak to a party in the front lobby? He has questions in regards to vehicle insurance.
0: I will be heading in a few minutes.
2: Tempers.
3: 3239, I'm 1019, I can take that call.
1: 10-4-3-1-8, you can disregard. Male party in the front lobby just has some questions in regards to online insurance.

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1: What?
0: This is 423 12th Street Northwest. Party called in on 911 and hung up on me twice every time I asked her name. She's just upset that her roommate's trying to kick her out. I have 1347.

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0: 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I'll be taking from the residence. Prince walked east on Ella. 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

0: 2670 cars. Information only on driving complaint, westbound 94 from mile marker 195 for a gray compact car with an unknown 28. Sounds like something's hanging from underneath the vehicle. It's been cutting under in front of semis and crossing center and fog. Westbound 94 from the 195 information at 1408.
1: Thank you. 1408.

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1: 211.
0: 23. Just got a call from probation for an apprehended detained. For one that left there within the last 5 to 10 minutes. Unknown direction of travel.
2: Where did you leave on foot?
0: Yes, she left on foot. Currently wearing a pink shirt and holy jeans, and again, unknown direction of travel.
2: 2304.
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1: Go for 3.
0: FTO has populated a highest obstacle of 1209. I'm looking at a tower in route of 1418, so I was going to change that for you.
1: That's a good copy for 3, 1418 on the highest obstacle.

Lane Club 2640 cars, information only on a driving complaint. Eastbound 34 from mile marker 119. Report of a black Peterbilt semi with an empty flatbed trailer crossing Fog and Center. Unknown 28.

0: Tom, Lifelink 3, control is lifting from Bowman and Route Vaughn Avenue. We're showing 12 minutes on the run. We have 3 POB currently looking at about 2 hours and 5 minutes on the fuel. And we are low and approved on the risk.
1: Copy, Lifelink 3, lifting the mono video. 3 souls on board, 12 minutes en route, 205 on the fuel. Risk is low and approved at 1417.

0: southbound 2650 cars for 1050. It's going to be Highway 9 at 265th Street, just west of Hancock in the northbound lane. There is blockage, unknown injuries. County does have men route with a deputy on scene.
1: 486 from Sunbury.

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0: ST-4, it's 6, I copy that on Stevens Main, a big rig for a grain trailer loaded and then a construction trailer for the pickup, two tows.
1: No more, thank you.
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1: Thank you.

Cloud 2670 cars, information you're only on a drive-in complaint. Traveling westbound Highway 10 towards Big Lake for White Ford Escape on Norm 28. Traveling at a high rate of speed. Just passing through Eagle Lake westbound 10. Information only at 1428.

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0: 3108 child custody. If you want to go to 1221 11th Street Southeast in Wilmer, I'm using the language line with a Somali female who says her husband took the kids today and won't give them back. They're 15, 14, 13, 11, 9, 7, and 2, the ages of them.
1: That works.

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0: 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I don't need any checks.
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1: Copy, Lakeland 3, landed at the pump, 1448.

0: Five and three.
1: And lifting from the pumps. Back to the curve.
2: W, lifting 3, lifting from the pumps to the curve, 1451.

0: 2650, crash for a possible 1079. Highway 75, mile marker 130, between the 129 and the 130, there's a red car. On the shoulder, there's a male in an orange vest outside of that vehicle. There are two people that appear to be arguing outside the vehicle. Two deputies in a row.
1: 486 Nicolet, copy. Seven signs on in a few minutes. If you could give that to him right away, we'll be closer.
0: 10-4. SP7.
2: 10-8. I copy. I'm being around.
0: 10-4. Thank you.

0: Tom, I think he's down to take back at base. No issues. It was a good fight.
1: Copy, Lightning Gate, line of back at base. Nothing to read on comms night. Time is 14:55. 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

0: sub-2640 car show shield vehicle that's not blocking. Call them by a passerby. Westbound 94, mile marker 133. Vehicle in the center median, it's a black SUV, appeared to be occupied up against the divider. Westbound 94 to 133.
1: Four three nine eight copy. I'm in court. Just hold it for the afternoon car.
2: Three 30 scene close.
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1: 2, go ahead.
0: Hey, we checked 24, 15, 4, and North 22. There isn't much out there. We're planning on heading south on 22 and taking 7, and then 71 back. Just wanted to know if you guys need us to do anything else.
1: Be about ready. It'll be the end of the day when you get back. Pretty far, pretty close. So, yeah, we'll get your time in, and it'll be pretty close to 5.
0: Okay, then.
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0: 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Have a good night.
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3: 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So far unable to contact key holders.
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0: Kletke for your team. That is a return to a Jeffrey Allen Kelly of Browerville. Valor Klesti, David Noitz.
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1: I'll be following her back to her address at 511 Lakeland Drive, which is where her husband and kids are, where she also lives.
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2: Trevor.

0: have 2640 cars for a 1050. The eastbound 94 ramp to get onto Highway 71. No injuries. It's going to be a silver Jeep Compass versus a semi. No injuries.
1: 429.

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2: Three, 51.
0: Comes back to a Toyota Sienna. It's a red in color to United Community Action out of Wilmer.
2: 10-4. Can you add it?
0: 10-4.
3: For driving complaint. Westbound Highway 23 from Rockville from the 196. Report of a brownish tan SUV with a 28 of Charles Z. William 791. RP states that the vehicle does not appear to be law enforcement, but it's been flashing its red and blue taillights at other vehicles during congested traffic. Southbound Highway 23 from the 196. Information at 1536.
4: David Zebra Lincoln, 335. I'm in the Aldi parking lot.
0: 1536.

0: 3351, 3354 status?
1: 10-2.
0: 10-4.
2: 3354, what was the plate 51 gave you?

0: Tom Edward Boy 006.
1: Edward. 224. We'll be tonight.
0: Jeff. 3223 status.
1: 10-2.
0: 1539.
2: Call back and let them know that they were probably flashing their lights because they were following too close.
3: 10-4.

1011 ambulance, Lakeview Rural Responders, respond to Central Carolina Clinic 600 Peterson Parkway in the walk-in clinic for an 18-year-old with severe abdominal pain. Needs to be transported. First page of 1541.

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0: 10.
1: Henry Nora Paul 302.

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1: 51, I got a 45 by number for key holder.
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0: 1-2 copy, and it's a surgery patient going in for surgery, sending the patient.
1: Copy.

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0: 10-4.

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0: We'll be en route.
1: They're en route at 1547. They said it's in the walk-in clinic for an 18-year-old. Abdominal pain, pale, weight loss needs to be taken to ER.
0: Ten four.
2: 1548.
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0: 3354. 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(320) 220-2970. And you can take that 354 number off of both parties. 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
1: Done for.

0: they're a city unit that can have Orval Farm right with 69 for a warrant.
1: Three, two, 11. I can head that way.
0: That works.
2: Sixty-five fifty to dispatch. We are arriving on scene.
3: FR 1551.

0: 3108, suspicious 1021. Unit 1021, Mike and Plain on the mobile number. He has concerns about underneath the First Street Bridge. There's a mail party that's camping out under there. He states he doesn't feel comfortable riding bike by them with the kids. He says that he's going to call in every day until he's moved on.
1: 10-4, we'll be tight.
0: 10-4.

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1: 351.
0: 351. I'll get you a second as well. Can you head down to 71 South 75th Avenue Southwest for a 10:50? State is also advised.
1: 10-4.
2: 54, I'll head that way.
0: En route 1 adult male on a warrant,

0: Sounds like Ford Escape versus a Ram 2500. No one is requesting an ambulance from all the people we've talked to.
1: Three 311 traffic complaint.
2: Go ahead.
1: In the area of 19141 62nd Street Northeast, complainant states there's a silver Mustang with dealer plates that's flying through the neighborhood doing about 40 to 50 miles an hour.
2: Denver.
3: Three 341 10-7.
0: 10-4 9-6-0-6.

0: 51 and 54, I think from everyone we've talked to, they're probably blocking traffic.
1: I'm sorry, you said they are or are not?
0: They are.

0: St. Cloud SP 32, I have Dan's diesel en route for your 1050. St. Cloud 2630, cars information only on a driving company eastbound Highway 10, just south of the split, about mile marker 175 for a semi. Semi's got a white cabin, white trailer. It's got a whole, it states Holman Transportation. The driver has been driving at slow rates of speed, crossing center and fog, and appears to be sleepy. Eastbound Highway 10 from the 175, information at 608.
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3: Sam John Edward 059. It'll be on the frontage road of 71 right in front of Uncommon USA. Unsure how many occupants, dark windows.
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1: Go ahead.
0: There's two last names, Maldonado, M-A-L-D-O-N-A-D-O, and Lopez, L-O-P-E-Z. First of Jacqueline, John, Adam, Charles, Queen, Union, Edward, Lincoln, Yellow, Nora. Middle of Anae, Adam, Nora, Adam, Henry, Yellow. 2006, 10-08.

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0: I'm just going to advise you this 29 that the city is bringing in. It shows that he's pending civil service. Lori's going to look for the paperwork. If at some point tonight you can run it down to him if she finds it.
1: Jennifer?
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2: Yeah, my dad's
0: driving.
1: 10-9. 45
0: by number for driver.
1: All
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0: That 45 comes back valid. B. David with glasses to Jacqueline Lopez Maldonado out of Wilmer. Clear and lights.
1: What's the address and the license, please?
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1: Jeslin.
2: Check out a medical quick while I get everything else going. You're going right by. It's going to be at 19427 59th Street Northeast. Unknown medical.
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0: 23 animal complaint. Dispatch a 6550 fire EMS. At 1010 Litchfield Avenue Southwest, this is going to be the lower apartment. My complainant stated their neighbor came over, picked up her pregnant dog, and slammed it on the ground. She, like, talked to an officer.
1: Got SB 673 status.
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0: new on an ambulance, second rig, and new on and fire for a driver. Respond to 19427 59th Street Northeast, New London. 28-year-old male, just shaking. They believe he's possibly withdrawing from alcohol. Time is 16:18.
1: She's not able to get a hold of a party that was in Glen Oaks last week, and party's vehicle is there, but she's not answered the door.
2: Definitely. 16:18. 10:10
0: from the lobby. 10:4, 16:19.

0: PG-36.
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0: Then you go to 1008 Southwest Litchfield Avenue. Client there wants to report their neighbor's dog attacked their dog, pit bull versus bull.
1: What?
0: 1620.
2: It's your 11 status.
3: Can't do. Bloody MS, no, it's a 20-year-old male. Just weak, thinks he might have a seizure, but he's conscious and speaking up here.
0: Tougher.
4: Watch a post-crash inspection for tomorrow. 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
0: Go ahead and cancel. We'll take it.
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2: New on the ambulance, secondary, guys, still on the firefighter driver. You guys can cancel. The main crew is going to go ahead and take it. Just a little over now. Time is 16:23.
1: .45 on Oswald, valid, Questy David, clear.
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0: 4502 over dispatch.
1: Okay.
0: 4502 and 6502 will be responding as first responders.
1: 10-4.

their responders respond to 19427 59th Street Northeast to assist on a medical 28-year-old male, possibly withdrawing from alcohol, seizure. Time is 16:25. .45 of 2 fire EMS.

0: 4502, 6502 will be on scene.
1: 10-4. Sorry for the delay. I'm not first responders. Do you want me to do a sign fire? Just put you guys in the notes.
0: I'm first responders, too.
1: 10-4. Yeah, sorry for that delay.
0: No problem.

0: St. Cloud 2670, Garcia, runway driver. It's going to be Highway 10 and County Road 11, traveling eastbound in the westbound lanes for a brown sedan with a South Dakota plate. Elderly driver.
1: 354.
0: Cloud SP 354, the vehicle just corrected itself.
1: Ten four.

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1: Go ahead.
0: Yeah, you want to have the ambulance come back here, please?
1: 6550.
2: Go ahead.
1: They're now requesting you back. I'll reassign you.
2: We're in route.
3: You can go cold for now. Looks like she's a bit of a hoarder. Looks like she's either trapped or below some stuff.
1: Careful.

0: 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It'll be 10503 17th Street, Northwest Center Medical.
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1: Sorry.
0: We're clear of the scene and headed to Rice.
1: Alpha.
2: Yeah. 4502, 6502, same traffic.
1: Alpha, you're clearing.
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0: 3-24.
1: 3-24.
0: She was able to get up, focus to the window. She's going to try to remove some of the stuff behind the door. We're going to give it 10 minutes and then see how it's going with her.
1: Ten-four, you still want an ambulance to continue?
2: About this?
0: 10-4, yeah. If you want to have him just continue routine, we'll probably have her checked out here.
1: 10-4.
3: Wilmer, ambulance, go ahead.
1: From officer on scene, if you can just still respond, but you can respond routine to the 1503 17th Street address.
3: Copy, we'll respond routine.
1: 1648.
0: Thank you.
4: Tower

0: Okay. 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
1: You said you wanted me to relate these two ICRs?
0: Yes, please. Mine is 23.
1: Yeah, 4.

think that 2670 car is for a 1050. It's going to be the ramp from northbound 169 to westbound County Road 33. Verado versus an F-150. No injuries, no blockage. There is an officer on scene.

0: St. Cloud 2670 cars, you can 1022 on that 1050. PD is going to take it.
1: Copy.

I said 70 cars, information only on a driving complaint. Southbound Highway 101 from Highway 10, report of a black Toyota Camry with a 28 of Tom X-ray yellow 030, crossing center and fog, the driver is visibly on his cell phone. Southbound 101 from Highway 10, information at 1652.

0: 236. Can I get Jay's number, please?
1: Three two 36. Your case number is 5945-5945. Ten 4 6 2 5.

0: 23. Could I have case number for one of these cases?
1: The one you're assigned to is going to be 5943.
2: Hugh 1021, my anonymous complaint in reference to two dogs running loose, ongoing issue on Northeast 2nd Street.
3: Page 4,
2: I'll take that 4. 10-4, 51 copy.
4: 10-4, thank you.
1: 54, I got a second call on those. Sounds like they're just running through the town. My caller can't see him anymore.
3: Do you just want to call back?
1: No, and she doesn't know if they're some Jordan McCloskey or something, if they're his or who's there.
3: McCloskey, are you?
1: Yeah, maybe that's what she said.
5: 3211, disorderly.
3: 211.
5: It's going to be at McDonald's, 717 First Street South. Complainant's a patron at the McDonald's there. She states there's a bunch of smally kids that are being inside, being disrespectful to staff. She'd like an officer to assist with them.
3: 10-4.
5: When I get another unit free, I can have one back here.
0: If you're in clearing, I could add to that.
5: 10-4.

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0: We're arriving at Rice.
1: 10-4.

0: 223. 223. I missed it. Was the caller on this an employee or a customer?
1: I believe it was a customer.
0: Okay.

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1: 3354M.
0: Can you give me a 1021 in dispatch?

0: 3223-1038. I'm 1038 with Henry Norris Sam 929, leaving McDonald's at a high rate of speed on 2nd Street, just south of McDonald's.
1: 94.

0: 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I've got one chain on the ground.
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0: 327, I'm behind them.
1: 10-4.

0: 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Routine or code?
1: Continue routine.
0: They were

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0: 053, Robert's boy David, don't need it back.
1: 10-4.

0: 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M. Mary 00014777100 should be Fuad.
1: /7213 for Wilmer. You go to 11257 9th Street Southeast. Standing room on a fall.
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3: Last name of Ramos. 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Middle name Isaac. 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
1: 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Nothing pending.
0: Silver. Q36, I'm clear from here in 10-7.
1: 17, 25. Have a good night.

0: This is the Kandy, Ojai County 530 pager test. Time now, 1728.
1: Calm 7.
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1: Yeah, 7-3 Zulu, I'm pointing out the fuel, going to be superior to Ash. Give us about 27 minutes to route. This is long route.
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2: Three D 24. I'll be en route to the hospital.
1: Marker 177 for Blackport Expedition, Minnesota 28, Zebra Mariello 659, traveling at very high rates of speed. There is about a 10-minute time delay. Eastbound 94 from the 177 information at 1730.
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0: 3 to 55 was stuck.
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0: 509 Southwest 7th Street. Complainant states it's the same dog that bit him Memorial Day weekend. It's a big white fluffy dog currently in his backyard.
1: Ten four.
0: 1733.

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0: I'm well aware.
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1: 2-10.
0: In the area of Becker Avenue and 14th Street Southwest, girl got off her bike about 10 minutes ago, walked away from her bike. Her bike is still there, complaining, stating she hasn't seen her come back, and she's just kind of concerned about where she maybe have went.
1: Stand for.

0: 3210. 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
1: Denver.
2: State Cloud 2670, cars from debris in the roadway, westbound 94, approximately mile marker 196 for a large box in the middle lane, possibly has a table slot in it.
3: 354 from Elk River.
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1: 1745, good morning. Three 2-23-45 at number to add his parent.
0: Good.
1: G George 867-049-989-021. It should be the Sora.
0: I'm sorry, what did you want them as?
1: Parent, please.
2: 3-3-35-10-8, good evening.
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2: Airport.

0: pretty sure that I'll be 10A.
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2: 3, 2, 1, 3. 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
0: Our bike was left just in the grass, not by residents or anything, at Becker and 15th. Complainant said she started walking southbound along the tracks. I'm just going to drive around and see if I can see her anywhere.
1: 10-4.

0: 210. 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
1: 10-4.
3: 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They appear to have brought it inside.
1: 10-4.

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1: Four.

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1: Not particularly. 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So I guess I'll just continue southbound, I suppose.
0: Timber, from the Becker and 14th Avenue is where she was last seen.
1: Yeah, 10-4. Her bike is laying there, and the complainant said that she's never seen her in the area before or anything, that she would be living around here somewhere.
0: Timber,

0: 3335, 1038.
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0: 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I'm in Renville County. It'd be Renville County Road 5 and 890th. Truck plate is Tom Lincoln, Edward 6893.

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0: 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Looks like on the first 13 took a OFP violation. He took her car. There's PCU arrest on him and just the ATL for the car. She called stating that he returned the car. 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
1: 4880.
0: 10-4, thank you. I'll be 10-8.
2: Over.
3: Thirty-three sixty-seven.
4: You say the mail party does have a 29 for a previous call?
3: Just looking at the ICR, it looks like there was PC, but I don't see anything. And there's more up.
4: Copy. She didn't observe him bringing the car back either. It just showed up. So.
1: 67, I got the warrant here. I'm working on entering it.
4: Thank you.

0: St. Cloud 2670 cars for a gun pointing incident. It is a past action. It occurred at 1313 hours, so it's 5 hours old. It occurred northbound Highway 101 at 53rd Street. More information pending. Requesting a 1021 past action.
1: Twice, 6 a copy.

0: Pennington County units attempt to locate traffic complaints eastbound Highway 23 at 75th Street, Southwest Raymond, described as a maroon Chevy truck vehicle that passed a couple vehicles on the shoulder and driving aggressive. Time is 18:18.
1: Someone please
0: have. Never.

0: into 2104.
1: Right.
0: I walked to trot on the tracks and didn't find anything. That was the direction she was walking correct, not towards the rail yard.
1: Never.

0: 2620 car is information only on a driving complaint. Northbound Highway 23 from mile marker 139, report of a maroon Chevy pickup with an unknown 28 passing vehicles on the shoulder and traveling at high rates of speed. Northbound Highway 23 from the 139, information at 1820.
1: I'm going to start walking the track south of Wilmer Ave. I don't know if there's another night car that wants to come out and just drive around and see if she's wandering around somewhere.
2: I'll head that way. What's that area?
0: 10-4, 1821.

0: 71-10.
1: There you go, Tango.
0: Can you have a 72-21 post up in Painesville? When I get up there, you have a local crew take first one of those trams up. Thanks, Tony.
1: Copy that. 21 to you, copy direct.
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1: Thank you, Agent 22.

0: dedi.
1: Just an FYI for the other units as well. If they happen to go by where she dropped her bike and they notice the bike isn't there anymore, that might have been her coming back to pick it up. I told the complainant that we'd leave it there in case she does return to get it.
0: Over.
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3: Henry Nora Williams, 031. Turning on the Highway 12 eastbound, turning on the County 9 southbound.

0: 349, public assist 1021. Can you 1021? My complainant at the mobile number listed. It's regarding him not being able to get a hold of a renter for a while. He wasn't sure if he wanted to do a welfare check or what, but he's been trying to get in contact with her, and he's got no response, so he has some concerns.
1: That works.

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2: Do you have an alternative or alternate phone number for the complainant? 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

0: Dude, then I'll be back in my car. 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
1: 3 to 10, I have a caller on the phone. They found a little girl. Southwest 17th Street by the park. I'm trying to get a better description and location.
0: Stand for.

0: 242. 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
1: I'm gonna keep moving trucks around here to take care of those painful transfers. 7213 is clear from last call. Can you clear them off that one? And then can you have 7321 continue up to Painesville and then give that second transfer to either 21 or 7221 or 7321, whichever wants it to go up to St. Cloud.
0: I sure can send 7321 up to Painesville. 7321, do you copy?
2: 7321 copies. We'll be heading up to Painesville here momentarily.
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0: It was most likely the vehicle in the complaint. Called the RP and I couldn't describe enough because it was raining pretty hard, but kid was advised tonight.
1: All right.

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0: I'm going to actually have you take the fellow out of Painesville. 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
0: Could add Lana, Bakken, Boy Adam, King King, Edward Nora. That'll be Echo's mom. She's about 2 minutes out from the house. She's been out looking for her.
1: Never. 3235. 1021, Amin at the mobile number listed. Believes he had a cooler stolen from the trunk of his vehicle while parked at Walmart.
2: Never.